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0: Hey! Hey! Hey! Hey! Hey! Hey! Hey! Hey! Hey! Hey! Hey! Hey! Hey! Hey! Hey! Hey! Hey! Hey! Hey! Hey! Hey! Hey! Hey! Hey! Hey! Hey! Hey! Hey! Hey! Hey! Hey! Hey! Hey! Hey! Hey! Hey! Hey! Hey! Hey! Hey! Hey! Hey! Hey! Hey! Hey! Hey! Hey! Hey! Hey! Hey! Hey! Hey! Hey! Hey! Hey! Hey! Hey! Hey! Hey! Hey! Hey! Hey! Hey! Hey! Hey! Hey! Hey! Hey! Hey! Hey! Hey! Hey! Hey! Hey! Hey! Hey! Hey! Hey! Hey! Hey! Hey! Hey! Hey! Hey! Hey! Hey! Hey! Hey! Hey! Hey! Hey! Hey! Hey! Hey! Hey! Hey! Hey! Hey!

0: 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Me ba, see you. And my woman.
1: 104.5.
0: But the pata don't trust you. I mean, I'm going to meet you with you. See you. And my woman free. 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Me na ni ane ti asie. We see you.

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0: name than him, Jesus. 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He didn't write a book, but in the history of the world, there's no human being that have more books written for him.
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0: He's bigger than cancer. He's bigger than disease. He's bigger than desperation. 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Any human being that has ever lived cannot be compared with Jesus.

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1: Bible said, Mania Humin and I, and you are going to go on Aye. 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

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Unso uwo committee 3 PV or being run about. 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

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Ahaye plan B 104.5 FM. 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

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And a thing so Mama Vic or Dansuman. 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A home runner. 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Na chese border for no. And I am sad that immigration mean to me, but me a friend, a soldier who be from border guard, Madame Mercy Frimpon, who will come to 7 Tema. And I think so, Madame Ajua Aguna Akwakwa, meaning about at the same Meton Kache. And I think so, Mr. Garlic, and Madame Fosti Monsumo War, Kojo Ashon, and Grandma Dodowa, a hot to say. And Mama Ama Comtiwan Tema. Honorable Akensi Man Minia Bibia Boko de Mr. Asari Uwo Tekwami and Mr. Richard Mati Unsuwo Ejipon Kotoku and Mr.

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0: I see Debbie Chiray.
1: Hey, sir. I say, you can't who boom. You can't see a 2 months one. Happen you ever can. Who can do the worry? Who cry? 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
0: Whoa.
1: 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Then if you want
0: to. To a sepa. Dear toss me, you know.
1: But it was a mass of time with no more. And after this year more.
0: Wow.
1: You me, you
0: know.
1: But it was a
0: Mr. Rossi Subio.
1: You are new year. 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
0: Hey, Mr. Kobna, wakasemu yo we there. I'm saying no, so I am hot indeed.
1: You be brave, why?
0: Aha, that's it. Nyansanyom.
2: Nyansanyom,
0: please. 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
2: 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Mr. C, Abeka.
0: Abeka, Mr. Ata, I'm more.
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0: 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Who can say free Abeka?
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0: show. 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Me da nyami ase.
2: When Obari di. 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We have a train of Pagon territory. 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
0: 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We renew Nadam for the dear. Ukoyana, Nadam for Natrina, Wajina, Udi.
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1: Yo,
0: what was here? Now, but you guys, good and what? Maybe for back with them. Now, can be decent. Minister, we are new. I resigned that. But next time, I could be so resigned.
1: Ah, we need
0: Dr. Richard Dunn, and I said, do so bad.
1: Amper.
0: On my way, I said, I have to treat myself when to me and ya, or resign.
1: Amper.
2: I thought it'd be a 10 years yet, but you can't kind of. If you see a barn or a side, the way you are, your banners are also a yellow class with those Akanaka. I'm going to Bama or Bano, but the service is a penny, never through. But yes, I didn't, and you can't lie.
1: Hey, Ampa.
2: She and me. Paper penny, and I said, you're there, maybe me. And I mean, a foreign penny for me. Sonia, the other tree, and here, the other
1: tree.
2: Yeah, I asked him, and no, I said, a good two, and I said, and no one sent me a car. And either so be free the bush opinion. And I said, opinion be a way which you mean. Now, I'll be asking not to know so I'm because Bao Moon Quadia said, oh, you know, over that.
1: Columbia,
2: I'm trying to get my, you say, on your better. Now, on friend, on Pavoman Penny, no more on just a penny, and I said, say, please, you.
1: Yo, medasi fi bo. Nyansanyom.
0: Nyansa pon eti.
1: The upper man.
0: Ah.
1: So.
0: So I go.
1: Ya e sumum ti se wiye.
0: Oh, sumum boko.
1: Yo, mo anonko.
0: Yo. Pini galu ya tam di ba. Yes. And he's saying, say, oh, yeah, Oba, Beba, whatever. Say, oh, Kunu, Adamfu, and no Wadamfu. We hear Adamfu, no Wadamfu. One was saying, I said, no coffin. One was Bemanu, Sanipanu. And say, Bemanu, not Uncle Dia, come to me, yes, sir. I don't know, or Biano Emu. 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
1: Just a warrior crans and who see Mammy, no, eh, mamma.
4: Aha. 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
4: 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Yeah,
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4: Mr. Kobna, Mr. Kobna,
1: oh, went to me, you know. Nyansanyum.
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1: Wow.
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6: 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That's 11.
1: We'll cry, Baba, and catch it, can be tell you. So banny, oh, Baba.
6: And your balance on the Yamia don't know, or yet, but we store tongue provisions, Kakaka. Obey each of money, obey each of money on the par, or you 15 CDs. It's a ban was stolen to offer beans. When you pump me and so on, any Macola, 15 cities.
1: Now, 15 cities.
6: And you be answer so what? Like I say, if you're not Ben one, and yet again, Papa.
1: Papa.
6: If you, I don't know, buy Tiska, Koye Bemba, one dear near the media. The man of Bemba, so, and one dear in this, I know.
1: I was saying,
6: and Papa.
1: I was saying, man,
6: put it to you anymore.
1: I want to be a test. Yo, Minia. Minio for him at 2 ACP, Bidas.
6: Yo.
1: Yansanyom.
7: Yansafoni, tiye.
1: Mr. Odini, baby, I can say for you.
7: Unim, I go to my other view, na, niatini. When we're in Tamana, I didn't answer. I can stretch you womb. I feel most near womb. Power, I just a womb.
1: Kotoje womb.
7: I saw by a room. Yes, in Tamai Dindibri.
1: I feel be a sign.
7: I feel be a sign. Yes, Pam and Chroma. In Fatia, Patan Chroma, Mira, woman.
1: In Pam,
7: I don't know how to do it. Oh, mommy. And what's on to my way?
1: We'll
7: be so far. We can look for no apart to talk. I think it's in this will be
1: off.
7: Not the abbey. Now, my phone so. And no, yes, the tenant, your friend is Tabu.
1: Tabu,
7: no, we any part for me up here, the Akata Munir. So,
1: what do I say? You
7: say, Mugis here, not Danemba.
1: Wow,
7: oh, dear, no, dear, oh, my, made a book of
1: food.
7: Oh, I be Yama.
1: Wow,
7: now for daddy, I hear, or the book of food.
1: Wow,
7: this one will be cheap. Mofranfajo
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8: Hello.
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1: Oh, me too.
8: And I'm Mr. Cobra, I'm seminal canoe ya yagi.
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8: I send papa baku so free, fair free alobushi.
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1: Oh wow.
8: Eh, you see, what was a viatino, who cackle out here?
1: Mm-hmm.
8: What's in Pibo and Pibo? I mean, we are dear mouse, Bedia. What's on pay? Mas de, uni nyami ya duma.
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9: No, be banana.
1: Hmm.
9: It's my mini na utpini. It's a banana no de mahai.
1: Hmm.
9: Put the banana in mahai.
1: Hmm.
9: Sing yam mamine fness, oh, the onion to wash it.
1: Hmm.
9: Eh, shed the yammy, a bay yaman.
1: Well,
9: you know, I can say down with a prey. I can find the yamper.
1: Hmm.
9: It's your very much on my way in Wadi.
1: Hmm.
9: It's your honor of the best sponsor, Berryman. If it's a Berryman, I know what you want to walk up on.
1: Ndio pe bia odebayo. 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
0: Hey, Mammy not Nasia 20 years, bear 2 months, Annie and San Wawari. Oh,
1: Mammy, dear, we are who signed Casachina Pa. 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On Bonnie Brothers, no, near Bushia for a man, and none near all feminine, a warrior, no, own guy. 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
0: Yan and Crofons, you see, and Quada woman, Quada,
1: and Mofra, Udim, Ube Dim Mofran, it will be Wigam Mofran, and Albin Huni or the Bay, or the Cock or Bafofrona, Titi or the Beman Mofrano. 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
0: Yo, Brajo, right.
1: Hey, DJ, that's the same thing.
0: DJ, disc jockey. Disc
1: nah,
0: jockey. MC, music conductor.
1: Music conductor.
0: Yeah.
1: I'm so many children, Majo in Kakra. MC, master of ceremony.
0: Master of ceremony. That announced Master of ceremony, yeah.
1: Yo.
0: Yeah.
1: I'm so many children.
0: Ubini Moa.
2: obi kire mo brajo ene tendi amefa wa johnson bia me click
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2: yo medasi pi mo nyansa nyom Mr. KB. That is a video. Boko, I don't have so to say.
0: Ah,
2: right.
0: Omba kase, yezu nenge.
2: Sani ya kandebia.
0: Ye, mini ya ya, okasa kwe, openi. 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Maybe I don't know, maybe a name with you, my friend.
2: Yeah.
0: Or no, Catherine. Winning, my friend, I'm a sea after my time, and I will be family.
2: Ampa.
0: So,
2: yeah.
0: It is an idea. It is a, oh, yeah, in that day. Will be so bad. Maybe I will check. It's an old office and there. One more bata no no or cup once a more.
2: Ah, and no so yeah.
0: Let us say be that
2: again.
0: Now fast will be I had no complaining be check or bazo or nobles will be in us or yet. If you say I have been before to buy Ghana for Sanity,
2: right?
0: Over complaining, we are by way to say, what do you have with Janice and that way away? 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
0: 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I am Pibo. Empibo and Human Woman, a young man. And I guarantee you, thank you, Pibo, to have said that.
2: Ugalam said, yeah, now would you bomb a cocada? I said,
0: yeah.
2: Not to us.
0: I saw Tanumia the idea. This is a background in any one's water.
2: You
0: could have crossed here. And so I am nominally a drew my. Why am I?
2: Now, Mikradia, your world, where the infinitum, Mikradia, I saw Tadia, Minum Bido.
0: And here my ass have you drink grass, you know. Well, Madame, I'm a foreigner. And that.
2: Yeah, yeah, yeah. Yo, where there, obedientry.
0: I am in your man in some friend. I'm afraid.
2: Matuase, yo. Nyansanyom. Hey. Matuase. Right.
3: TV or Mohon Buse, a manadi, Atin Baba.
2: Yeah.
3: Okaya, until now. And I say, Namada for the Beman on your name, and there be men, Cassa. After you befriend Beman of the kind, the meaning of Yavi, you be so banatama, and educated. Eighty, mean you be, maybe you lose a Mesacon or Macassa or Mompamo,
2: yeah.
3: Moncassa.
2: Right.
3: You think that Jet.
2: I tell you. Ubetimia for 0551-656565. And that's 0551-656656. Nyansanyum. Who are lying to Nyansanyum? Mini, I'm Mr. Udini, baby, I can say free. Hey. Doctor Ashore. na bibia te sen minia
4: na mi ado
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4: hello
2: mi wa line so mi
4: ho so to call Sunday no I research to be that Sunday dear master talk of the town.
2: Ah, she said,
4: on our test programming.
2: Oh, Medasipi. Medasipa.
4: That's so papa, papa, papa. No, no, no, no, no, no, no, no, no, no, no, no, no, no, no,
2: no,
4: no, no, no, no, no, no, no, no,
2: that's it.
4: That's
2: it.
4: Yeah.
2: That
4: was
2: it.
4: Yo.
2: Yeah, no, I see. I'm on my
4: way.
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1: 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I rather be sure my wife. 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

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And by the grace of God, the Lord has given me a message to propagate to the children of God. This is my first time you are hearing me, but it's my prayer that the Lord should enlighten your eyes.

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The world is falling apart, and Satan is deviating people's attention from the power of God and from the salvation of God. When you die, that will be the end of you. So if you have life, take a rapid decision so that you will not be swayed by the devil. By the grace of God, we are going to talk about baptism of the Holy Ghost. Please, the Lord has sent me to give you this message. Do not trample upon it. Take it serious, because Satan has established many churches that is pushing people into hell. So I have come by the grace of God to bring the word of God, unadulterated word of God, to you.

We'll be reading the scriptures so that you follow me while the word of God is coming forth. Praise God, praise God, praise God. We are going to talk about baptism of the Holy Spirit. And before we

to grow up, the only person that he become familiar is his parents. When his eyes open, he see his father and mother or anyone who is taking care of him. That is the reason why the Bible is saying that we must train a child in the ways of the Lord. The child, as the child is will be growing in your house, he will pick the information from the environment and he will learn from his parents. That is God's design. The same thing happened in the spiritual world. The Bible said, God is from everlasting to everlasting. He doesn't have an end. He is eternal. He was dwelling alone. If you read the Bible, God's dimension, he was dwelling alone. That is why we call him Elohim, self-existence God. Beside him, there is no other God. It was just a lightning and thunder and light, for God is light. Then all of a sudden, the power in the light started creating. Satan opened his eyes. Then he saw a supreme spirit called God. He doesn't know anybody apart from God. Then he started learning from God until he became rebellious. The same phenomenon to this natural world. When we were a baby in our mother's womb, we didn't know what is happening around us. When we came out of our mother's womb, before we realized that there's a moon, there's a star, the same thing happened in the spiritual realm. Satan didn't know anybody apart from God. Then he started learning from God. So anything that you see in this world that Satan is manipulating, he learned it from God. So we are going to read Isaiah chapter 14 verse 2. It's a popular scripture. I'm reading Isaiah chapter 14, verse 12. Thou art thou fallen from heaven, is God that is speaking. O Lucifer, son of the morning, how art thou cut down to the ground, which did weaken the nation? Verse 13. For thou hast said in thy heart, I will ascend into heaven, I will exalt my throne above the stars of God. I will sit also upon the mountain of the congregation, in the sight of the north, I will ascend above the height of the clouds. I will be like the Most High. He saw the majesty of God. He saw the power of God. Therefore, he said, I want to be like the Most High. So it means that he is learning from God. So when you come to the natural world, you have to understand that satanic kingdom, they always preserve themselves or perform the methodology of God. In God, there must be initiation before you have God's attention towards you. There must be an initiation.

information. So when Satan learned this information from God, and he rebelled against God, and God kicked him out of heaven, and he started living in the earthly atmosphere, he started emulating himself like God. Because he said, I want to be like God. So my brothers and my sisters, that is the reason why occultism, they have to initiate you. That is the reason why witchcraft coven, they have to initiate you. Demonic world. If you want to join the demonic world, there must be an initiation. He learned it from God. So now, Israelites, they were in captivity for so many years. And they were crying to God, that God of our fathers, have mercy upon us. And the Bible said, that is Exodus chapter 14, downwards. God heard their cry, and God came down literally. And God took them out of the captivity. So if you read the Bible very careful, the Bible says that it was God who led them out of Egypt by pillar of cloud and a pillar of fire. When a pillar of cloud stands, then they also stand. When a pillar of cloud moves, then they also move. And God led them into the wilderness until they meet a big sea. When they look the sideways, it's mountains and hills. When they look backwards, the Egyptians were coming. So God performed a miraculous power. He told Moses, stretch forth the rod that is in your hands. Moses did that, and the sea parted into two. And they passed through the sea. This is the sign of baptism, initiation. That is a symbolic of God. Before you go to God, there must be an initiation. You cannot just wake up and walk to God. No, God must initiate you. So God led them through the sea. That is symbolic of baptism. Then after they passed through the sea, now they have been initiated to God. Instead of them to stand by God and walk by God's word, they were misbehaving and God killed them all. In love with Joshua and Caleb and other people. Why am I saying that? Before you can have the full attention of God, you must be baptized. Satan learned it from God. So in his kingdom, you cannot function unless they initiate you, they baptize you. Witchcraft coven, you have to be baptized. Demonic world, you have to baptize. Occultism, you have to baptize. Secret court, you have to baptize. He learned it from God. So now, we are going to read Matthew chapter 3, verse 11. Now you see Jesus Christ going through a river to be baptized. And John the Baptist was baptizing people into repentance. Then Jesus appears there. Listen to me. Matthew chapter 3, verse 11. John the Baptist was initiating people into the Christendom, into God's domain. Then Jesus appears there. And listen, Matthew chapter 3, verse 11. John the Baptist started announcing the work of Jesus Christ to the people. He said, verse 11, I indeed baptize you with water into baptism. But he is talking about Jesus Christ that cometh after me is mine.
mightier than I, whose shoes I am not worthy to bear. He shall baptize you with the Holy Ghost and with fire. Listen, verse 12. Whose fan is in his hands, and he will thoroughly purge his floor and gather his wheat into the gutter. But he will burn up the chaps with unquenchable fire. So everything about God is baptism. Before Jesus Christ, John the Baptist was baptizing people, pushing them into water. But Jesus Christ's era, he's going to baptize you with fire. Burn everything that is residing in your heart. So my brothers and my sisters, you cannot have freedom in this world without baptism of the Holy Ghost. You cannot fight the devil and win in this world without baptism of the Holy Ghost. God must initiate you so that you go and dwell under his tabernacle. Dwell under his wings. In the satanic world, the same thing. Before they initiate you, they must perform rituals, selling your soul to the devil. The same thing happened to God. Before you want God to have full attention for you, you must sell your soul to God. Satan learned this formulation from God. The same thing happened to us. God placed this nature in us. When we give birth, our children learn everything from our environment. They will grow and they will have a resemblance of their parent. So my brothers and my sisters, I'm telling you, if you have not been baptized, you are in trouble. You are in trouble. You are still in the world. You are not in the Christendom. You are not in the tabernacle of Jesus Christ. You are not under the wings of God. So we are going to read Matthew chapter 16, verse 13 and 14. You see Jesus Christ with disciples, and Jesus Christ is making a statement, a profound statement, about the same baptism. So Matthew chapter 16, verse 13. The scripture is reading, when Jesus came into the coast of Caesarea Philippi and asked his disciples, saying, whom do men say that I, the Son of Man, I am? Verse 14. And they said, some say that thou art John the Baptist. Some say you are Elias. Others say you are Jeremiah, or one of the prophets. Verse 15. He saith unto them, but whom say ye that I am? And Simon Peter answered and said, thou art the Christ, the Son of the living God. Verse 17. And Jesus said and said unto him, blessed art thou, Simon, for flesh and blood had not revealed it unto thee, but my Father which is in heaven. And I say unto thee that thou art Peter. Listen, upon this rock I will build my church, and the gate of hell shall not prevail against it. And I will give unto thee the keys of the kingdom of heaven, and whatsoever thou shalt bind on earth shall be bind in heaven, and whatsoever thou shalt loose on earth shall be loose in heaven.
My brothers and my sisters, there's a mystery in this verse that we have read. Jesus told the rest of the disciples that in Peter, for what Peter have said, he's going to build his church upon it. And he has given him the key. There's a revelation there. There's a mystery there. So you see the same Jesus Christ talking to Peter. That is Luke chapter 22, verse 31 to 32. Luke chapter 22, verse 31 to 32. And the Lord said, Simon, he's talking about Peter, behold, Satan had desired to have you, that he may sift you as a wheat. But I have prayed for thee, that thy faith fail not. And when thou art converted, it means that Peter is not converted yet. When thou art converted, strengthen thy brethren. So it means that as Peter was walking with Jesus Christ, his heart is not converted. He is still a sinner. So Jesus Christ looked unto him. But because the presence of Jesus Christ is around the disciples, Satan could not attack them. So Jesus Christ made the profound statement to Peter. When you are converted, strengthening your brother. He's talking about the key that he has handed into the hands of Peter spiritually. So my brothers and my sisters, when we talk about baptism of the Holy Ghost, you understand, and you must get the key, and that key is in the hands of Peter. I'm going to prove it from the scripture. Any other baptism is wrong. You have been initiated in different spirit. You are initiated into a different spirit. I will come another time and talk about white angels. They will pray like Jesus Christ. They will give you the anointing. They will mention the name of Jesus Christ and people will somersault him. But that is not a genuine Jesus Christ. They will call them a white angels. So if you are not be baptized in the name of Jesus Christ and you're baptized into a different method, you have been initiated into a different spirit. You will press pepper like Jesus Christ. You will die and go to hell. So if you read John chapter 20 verse 21 to 22, you will see Jesus Christ telling the disciples after the resurrection, he said, I breathe unto you, receive the gift of the Holy Ghost. That is just a promise. Has Jesus Christ made that statement, the Holy Ghost didn't come. He promised them about the Holy Ghost. Then, Matthew chapter 28 verse 19. You see Jesus Christ giving them instruction to follow. Matthew chapter 28 verse 19. One of the popular scripture. Verse 19. I'm reading. Verse 19. Go ye therefore and teach all the nations, baptizing them in the name of the Father and of the Son and of the Holy Ghost. So Jesus Christ instructed the disciples when they assembled.
He gave them this commandment. He gave them this law. Peter was there. John was there. Other colleagues were there. He gave them this law. Go into the world and baptize them when they believe. You teach them when they believe. Baptize them in the name of the Father, of the Son, of the Holy Ghost. Peter was there. Then God told them, you people should go to the upper room and wait for the Holy Ghost to come. After giving them the instruction, he didn't tell them, go and baptize them, go and teach and baptize them. He said, go and wait for the Holy Ghost to come. Go to the upper room and wait for the Holy Ghost to come. So they went to the upper room. Then we are going to read Acts 2:38. When the Spirit of God came upon them, we are going to read Acts 2:38.

Acts 2:38. Acts 2:38. So we are reading Acts 2. And when the day of the Pentecost, Acts chapter 2, verse 1. And when the day of the Pentecost was fully come, they were all with one accord in one place. And suddenly there came a sound from heaven as a rushing wind, mighty wind from heaven, which filled all the house where they were sitting. And there appeared unto them cloven tongues like a fire, and he sat upon each of them. And they were all filled with the Holy Ghost and began to speak with other tongues, how the Spirit gave them utterances. And they were dwelling at Jerusalem, devoted men out of every nation under heaven. Now, when this was noticed abroad, the multitude came together, and they were confounded, because that every man heard them speaking in their own language. And they were all amazed and marveled, saying one to another, behold, are not all these we speak Galilean? And how hear we every man in our own tongue wherein we were born? So I jumped to Acts 2:38. After the Holy Ghost has come upon them, and some of them were prophesying, some of them were rolling on the floor, fire were upon them. After the manifestation of the Holy Ghost, Acts 2:38 comes into board. Nobody told them that they should go to Peter. Remember, Jesus Christ said when he was with them that the key has been given to Peter. Upon the statement of Peter, he's going to build his church. And upon the statement of Peter, he's going to build his church. And no gates of hell shall prevail against the church of Jesus Christ, shall prosper. So now the key is in the hands of Peter. So when the Holy Ghost came upon them, and they were prophesying, and some were rolling on the floor, and the fire was upon them, all of them went to Peter. What should we do now? Now that we have received the Holy Ghost. Then Peter said unto them, Acts 2:38, repent and be baptized every one of you in the name of the Lord Jesus Christ for the remission of your sin, and he shall receive the gift of the Holy Ghost. Remember, Jesus Christ, after when he was resurrected and he appeared among the disciples, the Bible said he breathed upon them and said, receive the gift of the Holy Ghost. That is the promise. And he also, when he was about to ascend to heaven, he told them they should go and teach and baptize in the name of the Father and the Son and the Holy Ghost. Then he told them that they should go to the upper room, the Pentecost days, and wait for the Spirit to come. When the Spirit of God came upon them, and they were prophesying, and they were speaking in tongues, and some of them were rolling on the floor, they went to Peter, and Peter said, repent, each of one, and be baptized. It means initiate. There must be initiation. Be baptized in the name of the Lord Jesus Christ. Peter didn't repeat, in the name of the Father, in the name of the Son, in the name of the Holy Ghost. But when the Holy Ghost came upon Peter, Peter made a different statement. He said, be baptized in the name of the Lord Jesus Christ. And ideally, Peter could have repeated what Jesus Christ said. But when the Holy Ghost came into Peter, Holy Ghost gave him the revelation of the name of the Father, of the name of the Son, and the name of the Holy Ghost. So he said, baptize in the name of the Lord Jesus Christ. Father is not a name, it's a title. Son is not a name, it's a title. Holy Ghost is not a name, it's a title. So he told them, baptize in the name
of the Lord Jesus Christ. Anyone who baptized in the name of the Father and the Son and the Holy Ghost, apart from what Peter did, I'm telling you, whatever you are doing is useless. You have been initiated into a different spirit. For God, Jesus Christ said, have given the key to Peter. Anything that Peter will say, I will build my church upon it. So all the apostles, all of them were baptized in the name of the Lord Jesus Christ. So if you go, you are another pastor, and you go and baptize in the name of the Father and the Son and the Holy Ghost, there is no name. You are inviting different spirits into your soul. And I told you about baptism. Baptism of the Holy Ghost means you have been initiated into God. Your soul has been sold to God. And therefore, God owns your soul. Are you getting me? God owns your soul. Don't joke with baptism. Baptism means initiation. Don't joke with baptism. If you don't baptize well, you are still in the world. You are under the white angel who portray himself like a Jesus Christ. But he is not. You see them somersaulting in the church, prophesying in the church, but they prophesy in the name of the white angel. It is not Jesus Christ. So Jesus Christ said, the key is in the hands of Peter. Anything Peter will say, I will pull my church upon it. But he told Peter, don't say anything. Go to the upper room. Let the Holy Ghost come upon you. When the Holy Ghost came upon you, he mentioned the full name, the name of the Lord Jesus Christ. Any church who baptized in the name of the Father and the Son and the Holy Ghost, I'm telling you, it's a wrong methodology. You are into different spirit. Run away from that church. For when they take your footprints of your feet and they use it, they will get you. You are still in the world. You are not in the Christendom. You are not in the domain of Jesus Christ. You are not initiated into God. Don't joke with your baptism. So I'm going to prove it from the scripture. All the apostles that come after, all of them, the Christians, they baptized in the name of the Lord Jesus Christ. So we are going to read Acts chapter 8 verse 16. Acts chapter 8 verse 16. Verse 16. Who, when they come down, they pray to them and they might receive the Holy Ghost. They want that they baptize them and they want to receive the Holy Ghost. So you read from verse 13. You see, Peter baptizing people. Verse 13, that Simon himself believed also. And when he was baptized, he continued with Philip and wonders and beholding the miracles and the signs were done. Verse 14. Now, when the apostles which were at Jerusalem heard that Samaria had received the word of God, they sent into them Peter and John, who, when they were come down, they prayed for them that they might receive the Holy Ghost. Verse 16. For as yet he was fallen upon none of them, only they were baptized. They were baptized in the name of the Lord Jesus Christ. They didn't mention in the name of the Father, in the name of the Son, in the name of the Holy Ghost. In the name of the Father is not a name. Father is not a name, it's a title. Son is not a name, it's a title. Holy Ghost is not a name, it's a title. So whom are you baptizing into? You are baptizing into the name of the Jesus Christ. Then spiritually, something happened. God take your soul from the earthly realm into himself. I will prove it from the scripture. But it might not be today. So we are going to read Acts 2, chapter 10, verse 48. They baptized them in the name of the Jesus Christ. If you read Acts 2, 19, verse 5, they baptized in the name of the Jesus Christ. If you read Acts 2, 22, verse 16, they baptized in the name of the Jesus Christ. There's no time by our side. They were baptized in the name of Jesus Christ. So my brothers and my sisters, I am telling you, don't joke with baptism. Satan himself learned from Jesus Christ, learned from God. Before he will give you something, he will require from your soul.
You must be initiated. You must be baptized in his name. Before, he's looking for your soul. And Jesus, God too, is looking for your soul. He learned this methodology from God. So don't joke with baptism. Don't joke with baptism. But the problem is, after the baptism, in which name they mention, that is the problem. So if you read Ephesians chapter 2, verse 16, you see God revealing himself to Paul. So if you read chapter 2, verse 6, we'll start from 4. But God, who is rich in mercy, is Paul. God speaking through the lips of Paul, giving him the insight of his word, giving him the spiritual meaning of baptism. By God, who is rich, verse 4, who is rich in mercy, for his great love wherewith he loved us, verse 5, even when we were dead in sin, he had quickened us together with Christ. And listen, verse 16, powerful scripture. This is where I want me and you to draw our attention. Listen. And had raised us up together and made us sit together in heavenly places in Christ Jesus. If you don't have the spiritual eyes, you cannot understand the scripture. When Christ died and resurrected, baptism means they put us into water without with Christ, and they bring us out and we resurrected with Christ. And when they mention the name of the Lord Jesus Christ, something happened spiritually. Something happened spiritually. It means that God has catapulted your soul from the earthly realm to sit with Christ in heavenly places. That's the reason why when they take your footprint to juju, it won't work. Your soul is not in this earth. Your soul is not in this earth. Your soul is not here. Your soul is sitting with Christ in heavenly places. Wherever they will take you, they will fail. But the problem is how to maintain your position with Christ Jesus in heavenly places. That is the problem. After the baptism of the Holy Ghost, and they mention the name of Jesus Christ, and the Holy Ghost comes into your heart spiritually, they have catapulted you from the earthly realm into the spiritual realm, but you don't see with your eyes. That is why Jesus Christ told Nicodemus that you must be born again. And the man was confused. How am I going to be born again? Am I supposed to go back to my mother's womb to be born again? He doesn't understand. So I will prove the scripture. Another time, I'll prove from the scripture how to maintain yourself in the heavenly places so that your soul doesn't come to the earthly realm. Otherwise, they'll kill you. They'll cut you off. Don't catch your expectations. That's the reason why we are having too many prayer camps in the world. Because their soul is in the world. Their soul is on the earth. It's not in heavenly places. You must be baptized in the name of the Lord Jesus Christ. And God will take your soul from this earth to the heavenly places. Then you must maintain. And say, okay, our heavenly places. And so did Jesus Christ at Sina, our heavenly places. So that Umbas has so. Otherwise, Satan will cut your life short. It's a serious thing. Don't joke with baptism. Don't play with baptism. If you are not being baptized, you are in trouble. If you are not being baptized, you are in trouble. I'm telling you. Don't joke with baptism. So God gave this revelation to Paul. He said, you are dead with Christ, and you have been risen up with Christ, and now you are sitting with Christ in heavenly places.
He's talking about spiritual realm. That is baptism. I'm telling you, that is the baptism of the Holy Ghost. When Israelites were crying, God came down. He took them through baptism. They passed through the Red Sea, but they couldn't maintain their position in God, and God killed them all. The same thing happened in the spiritual realm. When you don't maintain your position in heaven, and your soul leaves heaven and drops down to the earthly realm, you are dead. But when the person is living in the heavenly places, and you take a sample of his footprint, and you do whatever you want to do, you will not see his soul. His soul is sitting with Christ in heavenly places. It's a powerful protection. Don't joke with baptism of the Holy Ghost. The world is falling apart. Satan is deceiving the world. Any church that will baptize in the name of the Father, of the Son, of the Holy Ghost, that church is dead. They can perform miracles. They can prophesy. They will say things and it will come to pass. People will somersault, but they are all fake. You are still in this earth. When the person goes to a different place higher than your pastor power, they will kill you. That's the reason why we are having too much prayer camps around. Satan is devising himself, bringing people from the heavenly realm to the earthly realm to kill them. That's the reason why he's enticing the world. So if you are not serious and you fall into the snares of the enemy, you will leave the heavenly realm, descend to the earthly realm, you are dead. So don't joke with baptism. Satan himself learned it from God. Before you join witchcraft coven, you must be baptized. They must perform rituals for you. They must initiate you. The same thing happened. He learned it from God. Before you have a full protection of God, you yourself, you must stay with Christ, sit with Christ in heavenly places by performing the true baptism, the baptism of the Holy Ghost. So my brothers and my sisters, I am telling you, don't joke with your salvation. The problem is, when you die, that is end. You are in hell and you are still thinking about everlasting fire. That is the problem. That is the problem. It's a serious thing. Don't joke with your salvation. Don't joke with your salvation. If you are in the church and they baptize you in the name of the Father and the Son and the Holy Ghost, run away from that church. God is not there. All the apostles were baptized in the name of the Lord Jesus Christ. Father is not a name. Son is not a name. Holy Ghost is not a name. So which name are you baptizing into? That is dogma. Satan teachings. Run away from that church. But the problem is, how about me with Christ in heavenly places forever till you die? That is the problem. I'm praying that God should bless us with life. I will explain how to maintain so that all the prayer comes, they will close it. Don't try and try and try and try. Don't fail. Because your soul is not on this earth. Don't fail. When God gave me this revelation, he said, go and spread this news to the people so that they will come back. He's still God yesterday, today, and forever. Beside him, there is no other God. He said, go and spread the gospel. When you sleep, I will enlighten you and you will come and spread the gospel. For many people are falling apart. Devil is swaying them. Devil is deceiving them. So go and preach the gospel. So it's my prayer that the Lord will help me so that people will support. Because coming here is not a small thing. So it's my prayer that the Lord should help us. Because coming here involves a lot of money. But the Lord is enlightening my eyes. So go and say it to my people. For they are falling apart. So I will leave it here. I will open the floor. Few people that will come in. Few people will come in.
I will talk to them. So the number is 055-165-6565. I'm repeating again. The number is, the phone line is 055-165-6565. Anything that is bothering you, you can call, then we'll discuss. Then we have another number too. That is 055-165-6656. 055-165-6656.

The number, the phone line is still 055-165-655. Another line, 055-165-6656. We are still waiting for your call.

Patrol phone line here is still 055-165-6565. 055-165-6565. I did be a chua dream be a no but to me a friend about this tonight. Yeah, discuss it. Thank you.

Yeah, it's in this air. Number no, I go see here 055-165-6565. I did try to be which make our trim near discussing. Because the yeah, can one seminal, yeah, a subo, and the subo no so they find the agrosa. I'm a mamma who say, Okobosu, nebo, din say. Nameja, Nameoba, Nabunko, Coco, Mother, you should do she in Sumwa. And that correct a subo. I say, Yabo is soon, it was Jesus Christ demon. How may discuss you are? Usha, Bibi, I try dream bia, but some discuss it bia, no, because who has a mechemo. No man who could see 055-165-6565. Thank you. Yeah.

0: me bone to foa se nanko pono ono kache isu afo ne se munko no munko boisu ewe ja oba ene honkonkro oka sa asem ni wie no no kache omso mudo munko no munko twa honkonkro no na embra omo koi ko twa 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saying. Yeah, hello.
1: Hello.
0: Yeah, hello.
1: Yeah, say.
0: Yeah, good.
1: Hello.
0: Hello, meet you.
1: Hello, Pastor.
0: Yes, meet you.
1: Hello.
0: Yeah, hello. Meet you. Who
1: did? Yeah, me pa chou. The Francis Pinkers, me the Steven. Yeah, me pa chou bebre.
0: What sorry when you found? Sorry, I come to 12 Present Faith Ministry.
1: But so, me too, see, si, but so we have a body and answer. What sorry, baby, what sorry, no one. And I said, oh, now my family, so I can't be somebody didn't come up by because I'm a walk canoe. I saw that I'm a catcher, a pastor, and I said, not a dangerous fire because I saw the one in words, my castle tickers, now one will see that.
0: Hey, and
1: yeah, I'm a giant, so the question I'm TV, and no matter 5 minutes, so I have 5 minutes, but the same thing personal, and after me, foul personal, and I make a 7 show.
0: You, Matty, you are my personal man, my mom, no one from all.
1: Hello,
0: hello, my name personal man, my mom, no one from offline. Why?
1: But your 83%, I am out the line now to be a patch of my phone.
0: You, Matty, you, Matty, be the line between you, you, me dancing.
1: But what can you tell them, Kasipa? Yeah, Nippon and MTS. What can you tell them, Kasipa? Ah, a damn Kumakan and Nuyano. And what's the weapon I will can do it? You know me, Tiono. I'm not being regular, so I'm in Tio.
0: Remember,
1: China,
0: you're a bunch of frozen. You're a bunch of frozen. You're a bunch of frozen. You're a bunch of frozen. You're a bunch of frozen. You're a bunch of frozen. You're a bunch of frozen. You're a bunch of frozen. You're a bunch of frozen. You're a bunch of frozen.

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Min number 024-734-5959. 024-734-5959. Misa Bobium. 024-734-5959. 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

0: and you know, baptism lady there, and then say we'll be added the aggro. 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Bebe show. Reason why Abunsam or entice the world so that nipa be brain DH. Joy and ing na ne say or chewe fi nyankopon ne present da basasa so do a kung. 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Can you papeti a do we are see ye ya? Ka prayer can be brave to prayer can be brave. Because the anakupon or the atuano. 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Then I will win him. 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Then I mean panel, onuna, or that bass so. Sadia, Namiba Pamel if you throw a bass so, do we now? It's no. Who could pray come now? Unum, unum, where friends, they could two unum, winging now, who is all time. So, be call in the kingdom, in the satanic kingdom, oko a levels, or be call level, a such a level, bekun, because who son was as a so. But, you better for be Nazania, you better call Jews, so bear and Canada, you wouldn't so, po, this one in the so. That is the reason why, baptism, no, me fend the agro. And open your problem. I was successful. Me catch open your problem. I was successful. Miss Ramo, I saw an abano. Musha muhuye. I saw an abano. Musha muhuye. Bebre abunsam. I sorry. Me, naming us membra. Bekan chairman. Nimba eila. Nimba eila. Into the dam abano. Mabe chrow. Jobe ya. 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Tina Nyankopon chain. Ya kunimdi ebe ya wodia. Inti no. Ya msa ya mre ya asun. Inti no. Mi jamu wa asi. Mi bompa ese. Next week. Mesa babium. 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